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1: If you long for the Gatsby years, those halcyon days of the jazz age, with the speakeasies, bathtub gin, and all-night drives in the flivver, then you will love the original music from the 1920s as I play it on Behavior Night. 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

Hometown classic hits on WCFR. They're classics, not old. Well, way down yonder in New Orleans. That's old. That's classic. Baby, baby, baby, I love you, yes I do. Old. Classic. Bells will ring, the sun will shine. Old. Classic. I dream of him and me, and how it's gonna be. Definitely old. The proof is irrefutable. Classic hits on WCFR. Don't you dare call them oldies.

0: 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Stick around, there's more to come.
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1: Say there, Jackson. Are you a Hepcat? You a swinger? You love to Lindy Hop? Well, then you'll love the original swing-era classics that I play on Behavior Night. I'm Sir Jack Scratchy, and my joint is jumping every Sunday night at 11. 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

Hometown classic hits on WCFR. They're classics, not old. Well, way down yonder in New Orleans. That's old. That's classic. Baby, baby, baby, I love you, yes I do. Old. Classic. Bells will ring, the sun will shine. Old. Classic. Definitely old. The proof is irrefutable. 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Don't you dare call them oldies.

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1: If you long for the Gatsby years, those halcyon days of the jazz age with the speakeasies, bathtub gin, and all-night drives in the flivver, then you will love the original music from the 1920s as I play it on Behavior Night. 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
1: Partly cloudy tonight. We could see some patchy fog and maybe even some patchy frost by daybreak. Tonight's low will be 36. Patchy fog to begin with on Wednesday. Otherwise, we'll be sunny with a high near 63. We'll see some fog again on Wednesday night with a low near 36. Patchy fog to start on Thursday, turning sunny with a high near 65. It'll be clear on Thursday night with a low near 43. And Friday, mostly sunny with a high near 65. Cloudy Friday night with a low near 48, and partly sunny on Saturday with a high near 62.

hometown classic hits on WCFR. They're classics, not old. Well, way down yonder in New Orleans. That's old. That's classic. Baby, baby, baby, I love you, yes I do. Old. Classic. Bells will ring, the sun will shine. Old. Classic. Definitely old. The proof is irrefutable. Classic hits on WCFR. Don't you dare call them oldies.

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1: Partly cloudy tonight. We could see some patchy fog and maybe even some patchy frost by daybreak. Tonight's low will be 36. Patchy fog to begin with on Wednesday. Otherwise, we'll be sunny with a high near 63. We'll see some fog again on Wednesday night with a low near 36. Patchy fog to start on Thursday, turning sunny with a high near 65. It'll be clear on Thursday night with a low near 43. And Friday, mostly sunny with a high near 65. Cloudy Friday night with a low near 48, and partly sunny on Saturday with a high near 62.
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They're classics, not old. Well, way down yonder in New Orleans. That's old. That's classic. Baby, baby, baby, I love you, yes I do. Old. Classic. Bells will ring, the sun will shine. Old. Classic. I dream of him and me, and how it's gonna be. Definitely old. The proof is irrefutable. Classic hits on WCFR. Don't you dare call them oldies.

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I'm Sir Jack Scratchy, and every Sunday night at 11, the speed goes up to 80 RPM with the original records. 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
1: USA Radio News, I'm John Summers. President Trump says Cuba's a failed state and it will fall. He made the comment as he addressed world leaders at the UN General Assembly Tuesday.
2: My administration is also seeking a fundamental change in the situation in Cuba, where the communist regime is under great pressure.
1: Cuban delegation walked out on Trump as he took aim at the country. He said communism

0: will never be coming to America, but freedom will be coming to Cuba. President Trump says U.S. officials met with an Iranian delegation at the U.N. in New York. Their meeting came the same day Trump told world leaders gathered at the General Assembly he has a big decision to make on Iran. He posed the question, will a deal be made or do I annihilate the Islamic Republic? Trump is preparing to meet with Chinese leader Xi Jinping today as he starts his first visit to Washington, D.C. in 10 years. President Trump pushed for an end to the Ukraine-Russia war. He met with Ukrainian President Volodymyr Zelensky at the U.N. General Assembly Tuesday.
1: I think they both want to see the war ended, to be honest with you. It's time. A lot of people being killed, and they don't want that, but I think they both want to see the war ended.
0: The president has blamed the ongoing war for the rise in diesel costs. In the face of growing concern about the potential dangers of artificial intelligence, President Trump changed its name to superintelligence.
2: In other words, welcome to the new world of superintelligence-SI.
3: The president, in his address to the UN General Assembly on Tuesday, said the U.S. is changing all of its AI documents to SI.
2: It sounds much better, it is much better, and it's much more accurate.
3: And Trump encouraged other nations to do the same.
2: Superintelligence. Every major new technology brings challenges.
3: I'm Sarah Lee Kessler.
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4: This is the Money Minute. I'm Alan Johnson. 1 minute, your money, and here's what mattered this week. Oil moved $100 a barrel. The 10-year Treasury yield pushed toward 5%. Producer inflation came in at 5.4%. Stocks sold off as investors reconsidered what the Federal Reserve may do next week. And President Trump proposed $5,000 payments to American adults if Republicans retain control of Congress. Potential cost? More than $1 trillion. Put it together, inflation is still running hot. Borrowing costs are rising. Washington is already carrying more than $40 trillion in debt. And the Fed meets next week. That's what happened. What happens next could affect everything from your mortgage to your retirement account. I'm Alan Johnson, and that's the Money Minute, presented by Heritage Gold Partners at 833-577-4653.
5: Segments of this program are pre-recorded.
6: A new campaign in Vermont is calling on state leaders to find a reliable funding source to keep buses rolling. Campaign speakers, including the mayors of Burlington and Winooski, said Vermont must find sustainable transportation funding to help meet the state's climate goals, aid older Vermonters who can no longer drive, and connect people to health care, schools, and jobs. The Ride Public campaign is hosted by the Transportation for Vermonters Coalition, coordinated by the Vermont Natural Resources Council. It's calling on Vermonters to ride the bus and talk to elected officials about the importance of reliable funding for transit. A Vermont teenager faces federal charges after police say they linked him to a string of crimes. They said it started with a smash and grab at Route 7 Liquor and Deli in Shelburne. A few days later, the Shell station down the road was burglarized using the same method. A day after that, an armed robbery occurred at the Stewart's across the street. Police eventually arrested Braden Hemingway, aged 18, of Vergennes, in connection with those incidents and with stealing a car. Hemingway is accused of stealing vape products. He now faces federal charges for violating the Hobbs Act. A 16-year-old boy from Waitsfield has died after a crash over the weekend in Warren. Police say just before 1 p.m. Saturday, the teenage driver went off Route 100 and flipped his vehicle. The boy was rushed to the hospital with serious injuries. Vermont troopers said they were told yesterday that he died. They haven't yet released his name or information on what caused the crash. Anyone with information on the crash is asked to call the barracks in Berlin at 802-229-9191. Vermont's House Judiciary Chair, Representative Martin Lalonde of South Burlington, claims a candidate running for Franklin County State's Attorney deceived lawmakers during an impeachment inquiry 3 years ago. In 2023, Franklin County State's Attorney John Lavoie was investigated over allegations of repeated abusive and offensive behavior toward people in his office. He is now running as an independent candidate for the same office. And that's what's happening.

Ah, light, happy music, and that can only mean one thing. The best way to wake up ever has officially started. The WCFR wake-up show with yours truly, John Landry, right here, bright-eyed and bushy-tailed, making sure that everything goes smooth this morning so that your day will go smooth as well. I'm going to make sure that happens, and I'm going to make sure it happens with lots of useful informational segments, one of which is a sports update from the Dean of New England Sportscasters, Tom Cuddy, coming your way within the hour. But of course, the main reason people listen, the main reason people really dig what we do, is because we play more music in the morning than anybody else does, and they're all those hometown classic hits that everyone loves. Yeah, we're going to hear from the Human League, the Spinners, Ace. But first, I bet you'll have a time of your life on WCFR.

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1: We could see some patchy frost this morning. Otherwise, it'll be sunny today with a high near 63. Clear tonight with patchy fog developing overnight with a low near 36. Thursday starts off foggy but becomes sunny just like today with a high near 65. Mostly clear Thursday night with a low near 43. On Friday, mostly sunny with a high near 65. Partly cloudy Friday night with a low near 48. Saturday, partly sunny with a high near 62, and Saturday night, mostly cloudy with a low near 47. That's your latest Vermont weather.

6:32 on the wake up. Taylor Swift's big news, at least for the moment, has turned out to be a new single, Patient Zero, coming out on digital services Friday, with a few details other than that announced. She said, "I've been patiently waiting to tell you that my brand new single, Patient Zero, will be out on September 25th. Parenthesis with a whole bunch of exclamation points in parenthesis. It's available to pre-order now on my website for 24 hours. Oh, how exciting. We've got Jay Giles Band, Queen, and yes, Cold Hearted, a WCFR.

0: Despite 6 years of skyrocketing state spending, many candidates are proposing more revenue, higher taxes, and expanded government programs to address Vermont's affordability crisis. Vermont already has one of the most progressive tax systems in the nation, with a third highest total tax burden. Why should taxpayers believe more spending will make our state more affordable? Vermont has a spending problem, not a revenue problem, and it's time to understand where is the money going and who will be left to pay. The warning signs are clear. People are leaving the workforce. Private sector jobs are declining rapidly. Vermont is shrinking, and many businesses are struggling to stay open. Before asking for more money or shifting the burden, let's ask why we're spending so much and can we do better? More taxes aren't solving the problem. They're contributing to it. I'm Elizabeth Brown, State Director of the Fiscal Alliance Foundation. 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
4: 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Don't forget, the bar and the wonderful cocktails they dream up, the apple cider margarita and the fall sangria, are at the top of my list. With all these wonderful fall options, Bubba's is the place to go. Come in and see us here at Bubba's, right on the southern tip of Big Lake Sunapee. And remember what we always say at Bubba's. We're having a lot of fun.
5: I can't win. I have to pick up three kids from three different games. I need a few orders of Bubba's awesome ribs and some pasta to carb load these kids for the next game.
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7: We could see some patchy frost this morning. Otherwise, it'll be sunny today with a high near 63. Clear tonight with patchy fog developing overnight with a low near 36. Thursday starts off foggy but becomes sunny just like today with a high near 65. Mostly clear Thursday night with a low near 43. On Friday, mostly sunny with a high near 65. Partly cloudy Friday night with a low near 48. Saturday, partly sunny with a high near 62. And Saturday night, mostly cloudy with a low near 47. That's your latest Vermont weather.

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1: USA Radio News. I'm John Summers. Secretary of State Marco Rubio says the Ukrainian military targeted U.S.-linked ships and infrastructure several times recently. He said on Fox and Friends it was likely not deliberate, but said it needs to be addressed and we can't have that happen. Rubio also serves as President Trump's national security advisor.
2: He's the first person to hold both roles simultaneously since Henry Kissinger. Rubio previously served in the role in an acting capacity after the former NSA, Mike Waltz, departed in 2025 when he was embroiled in the Signalgate scandal. I'm Tammy Trujillo.
1: President Trump says he thinks he can conduct business with UK Prime Minister Andy Burnham.
3: I think he's a natural business person. We've had a lot of discussions. Even before this meeting, we've spoken to each other numerous times on the phone.
1: Speaking at the UN General Assembly, Trump said the UK agrees with him. Iran cannot have a nuclear weapon. He added oil prices will go down across the globe once the war with Iran is over. A dispute over a redrawn congressional map in Missouri is headed back to the Supreme Court. Monday, a federal appeals court upheld a recently redrawn state congressional map which would give Missouri Republicans the advantage in the upcoming elections. Supporters of the original map are now asking the Supreme Court to block the lower court order and claim in their filing ballots using the older map have already been printed and mailed. Absentee voting began Tuesday in Missouri. President Trump signed an agreement with Denmark and Greenland to bolster U.S. military and security presence on the island territory. Trump and Danish officials held a signing at the UN General Assembly Tuesday. The agreement includes a reaffirming of the sovereignty of Greenland, but it does give the U.S. complete access to the Danish territory's airspace and land. From America's News Network, USA Radio News.
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6: A new campaign in Vermont is calling on state leaders to find a reliable funding source to keep buses rolling. Campaign speakers, including the mayors of Burlington and Winooski, said Vermont must find sustainable transportation funding to help meet the state's climate goals, aid older Vermonters who can no longer drive, and connect people to health care, schools, and jobs. The Ride Public campaign is hosted by the Transportation for Vermonters Coalition, coordinated by the Vermont Natural Resources Council. It's calling on Vermonters to ride the bus and talk to elected officials about the importance of reliable funding for transit. A Vermont teenager faces federal charges after police say they linked him to a string of crimes. They said it started with a smash and grab at Route 7 Liquor and Deli in Shelburne. A few days later, the Shell station down the road was burglarized using the same method. A day after that, an armed robbery occurred at the Stewart's across the street. Police eventually arrested Braden Hemingway, aged 18, of Vergennes, in connection with those incidents and with stealing a car. Hemingway is accused of stealing vape products. He now faces federal charges for violating the Hobbs Act. A 16-year-old boy from Waitsfield has died after a crash over the weekend in Warren. Police say just before 1 p.m. Saturday, the teenage driver went off Route 100 and flipped his vehicle. The boy was rushed to the hospital with serious injuries. Vermont troopers said they were told yesterday that he died. They haven't yet released his name or information on what caused the crash. Anyone with information on the crash is asked to call the barracks in Berlin at 802-229-9191. Vermont's House Judiciary Chair, Representative Martin Lalonde of South Burlington, claims a candidate running for Franklin County State's Attorney deceived lawmakers during an impeachment inquiry 3 years ago. In 2023, Franklin County State's Attorney John Lavoie was investigated over allegations of repeated abusive and offensive behavior toward people in his office. He is now running as an independent candidate for the same office. And that's what's happening.
7: It's exciting, you know, every single morning, helping you get up and out and on your way. It brings joy to my heart because it's creative and I love it. Of course, I got some stuff coming up in this hour, including another sports update from the Dean of New England Sportscasters. And yes, oh, those hometown classic hits. We'd be lost without them, wouldn't we? Aerosmith, James Brown. But first, I do hear you. I hear you. Shut up so I can sleep on WCFR.

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1: Patriots back on their practice field today. Quite often, before work begins, the team captains have something to say. For example, co-captain, linebacker, Robert Spillane.
2: That's who I am. Without that intensity, there's no football. 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You got to come out here ready to hit another man, ready to run through somebody, and just being able to carry that intensity with consistency is what's important for me.
1: Robert Spillane, always interesting, is offense, defense, and special teams co-captain, Marcus Jones.
3: 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The guys listen whenever I talk, so I love that as well, and they know that I won't lead them in the wrong direction.
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1: The Patriots, Marcus Jones. 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
1: Here's a look at your hometown weather forecast on WCFR.
2: We could see some patchy frost this morning. Otherwise, it'll be sunny today with a high near 63. Clear tonight with patchy fog developing overnight with a low near 36. Thursday starts off foggy but becomes sunny just like today with a high near 65. Mostly clear Thursday night with a low near 43. On Friday, mostly sunny with a high near 65. Partly cloudy Friday night with a low near 48. Saturday, partly sunny with a high near 62. And Saturday night, mostly cloudy with a low near 47. That's your latest Vermont weather.

Wake Up Show on WCFR. You don't have to listen to it all, but it's nice to know that it's all there. Lionel Richie will miss at least a few concert dates after being hospitalized this week and undergoing a procedure to treat an atrial fibrillation, the singer's rep says. Lionel underwent a common procedure for atrial fibrillation. His representative said in a statement, the doctor said everything went perfectly and Lionel's doing well. He's going to take some time off, and then he'll be back on stage. We wish him well, and here he is on WCFR.

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8: We could see some patchy frost this morning. Otherwise, it'll be sunny today with a high near 63. Clear tonight with patchy fog developing overnight with a low near 36. Thursday starts off foggy but becomes sunny just like today with a high near 65. Mostly clear Thursday night with a low near 43. On Friday, mostly sunny with a high near 65. Partly cloudy Friday night with a low near 48. Saturday, partly sunny with a high near 62, and Saturday night, mostly cloudy with a low near 47. That's your latest Vermont weather.

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1: A new campaign in Vermont is calling on state leaders to find a reliable funding source to keep buses rolling. Campaign speakers, including the mayors of Burlington and Winooski, said Vermont must find sustainable transportation funding to help meet the state's climate goals, aid older Vermonters who can no longer drive, and connect people to health care, schools, and jobs. The Ride Public campaign is hosted by the Transportation for Vermonters Coalition, coordinated by the Vermont Natural Resources Council. It's calling on Vermonters to ride the bus and talk to elected officials about the importance of reliable funding for transit. A Vermont teenager faces federal charges after police say they linked him to a string of crimes. They said it started with a smash and grab at Route 7 Liquor and Deli in Shelburne. A few days later, the Shell station down the road was burglarized using the same method. A day after that, an armed robbery occurred at the Stewart's across the street. Police eventually arrested Braden Hemingway, aged 18, of Vergennes, in connection with those incidents and with stealing a car. Hemingway is accused of stealing vape products. He now faces federal charges for violating the Hobbs Act. A 16-year-old boy from Waitsfield has died after a crash over the weekend in Warren. Police say just before 1 p.m. Saturday, the teenage driver went off Route 100 and flipped his vehicle. The boy was rushed to the hospital with serious injuries. Vermont troopers said they were told yesterday that he died. They haven't yet released his name or information on what caused the crash. Anyone with information on the crash is asked to call the barracks in Berlin at 802-229-9191. Vermont's House Judiciary Chair, Representative Martin Lalonde of South Burlington, claims a candidate running for Franklin County State's Attorney deceived lawmakers during an impeachment inquiry 3 years ago. In 2023, Franklin County State's Attorney John Lavoie was investigated over allegations of repeated abusive and offensive behavior toward people in his office. He is now running as an independent candidate for the same office. And that's what's happening.
2: This Friday afternoon, starting at 5 at the Great Hall, which is in the Fellows Gearshaper building, we've got a retrospective of Tony Streeter, the artist. That takes place this Friday, starting at 5 p.m., and you'll get to see all of her works and all her great stuff and have an enchanting time. That's this Friday, Saturday, September 25th at 5 p.m. at the Great Hall, brought to you by Springfield on the Move and by us, Moving and Grooving at WCFR. We got Huey Lewis in the news, John Lennon, but first, how do I on WCFR?

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1: Before last night's Red Sox game with the Guardians, newly signed baseball chief Craig Breslow announced the signing of manager Chad Tracy for 3 seasons.
2: Time to make the very difficult change in leadership with our major league team. There was kind of really only one name that was considered. And then as we worked through the summer, and we all remember that it wasn't always smooth, it wasn't always comfortable, and it wasn't always easy.
1: Craig Breslow. Chad Tracy is incredibly popular and successful with his players. It's pretty obvious.
3: I worry about the players. I worried about getting us on track, helping get us on track. I was proud of the way they were playing. I was worrying about, okay, now we did all this work. Like, we got to make sure we get in the playoffs. That was what my focus was on. And I figured if it goes well enough, it'll come together on its own. So very happy, though, that it is done. I'm very happy. Course of 3 days, we've clinched a playoff spot, and we've got this done now. And now all the focus can be on, you know, what we're going to try to do in October.
1: He'll be the manager for at least 3 years. Chad Tracy. Follow me, Tom Cuddy Sports.

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9: We could see some patchy frost this morning. Otherwise, it'll be sunny today with a high near 63. Clear tonight with patchy fog developing overnight with a low near 36. Thursday starts off foggy but becomes sunny just like today with a high near 65. Mostly clear Thursday night with a low near 43. On Friday, mostly sunny with a high near 65. Partly cloudy Friday night with a low near 48. Saturday, partly sunny with a high near 62. And Saturday night, mostly cloudy with a low near 47. That's your latest Vermont weather.

It's Young America's favorite, the WCFR wake-up show. You wouldn't dare wake up with anything else, would you? The Darkwing Duck reboot has been ordered to series by Disney+. The news comes nearly 6 years after Variety exclusively reported the project was in development. Mark Hamill will be starring in it, along with Seth Rogen, Lizzie Kaplan, Lillimar, Dan Stevens, Tiffany Shepis, Catherine Newton, Ted Briones, Tyler Dean Flores, Katie Rich, Nat Faxon, and others will be starring in it. Can't wait. Darkwing Duck, a reboot. We've got Naked Eyes, Fleetwood Mac, and The Simple Minds on WCFR.

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5: Here's a look at your hometown weather forecast on WCFR.
0: We could see some patchy frost this morning. Otherwise, it'll be sunny today with a high near 63. Clear tonight with patchy fog developing overnight with a low near 36. Thursday starts off foggy but becomes sunny just like today with a high near 65. Mostly clear Thursday night with a low near 43. On Friday, mostly sunny with a high near 65. Partly cloudy Friday night with a low near 48. Saturday, partly sunny with a high near 62. And Saturday night, mostly cloudy with a low near 47. That's your latest Vermont weather.

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1: USA Radio News. I'm John Summers. President Trump says U.S. officials met with an Iranian delegation at the UN in New York. Their meeting came the same day.

0: Today, Trump told world leaders gathered at the General Assembly he has a big decision to make on Iran. He posed the question, will a deal be made or do I annihilate the Islamic Republic? Trump is preparing to meet with Chinese leader Xi Jinping today as he starts his first visit to Washington, D.C. in 10 years. President Trump pushed for an end to the Ukraine-Russia war. He met with Ukrainian President Volodymyr Zelensky at the U.N. General Assembly Tuesday.
1: I think they both want to see the war ended, to be honest with you. It's time. A lot of people being killed, and they don't want that. But I think they both want to see the war ended.
0: The president has blamed the ongoing war for the rise in diesel costs. Trump says Cuba's a failed state and it will fall. He made the comment as he addressed world leaders at the UN General Assembly Tuesday.
2: My administration is also seeking a fundamental change in the situation in Cuba, where the communist regime is under great pressure.
0: The Cuban delegation walked out on Trump as he took aim at the country. He said communism will never be coming to America, but freedom will be coming to Cuba. In the face of growing concern about the potential dangers of artificial intelligence, President Trump changed its name to superintelligence.
2: In other words, welcome to the new world of superintelligence-SI.
3: The president, in his address to the UN General Assembly on Tuesday, said the U.S. is changing all of its AI documents to SI.
2: It sounds much better, it is much better, and it's much more accurate.
3: And Trump encouraged other nations to do the same.
2: Superintelligence. Every major new technology brings challenges.
3: I'm Sarah Lee Kessler.
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6: A new campaign in Vermont is calling on state leaders to find a reliable funding source to keep buses rolling. Campaign speakers, including the mayors of Burlington and Winooski, said Vermont must find sustainable transportation funding to help meet the state's climate goals, aid older Vermonters who can no longer drive, and connect people to health care, schools, and jobs. The Ride Public campaign is hosted by the Transportation for Vermonters Coalition, coordinated by the Vermont Natural Resources Council. It's calling on Vermonters to ride the bus and talk to elected officials about the importance of reliable funding for transit. A Vermont teenager faces federal charges after police say they linked him to a string of crimes. They said it started with a smash and grab at Route 7 Liquor and Deli in Shelburne. A few days later, the Shell station down the road was burglarized using the same method. A day after that, an armed robbery occurred at the Stewart's across the street. Police eventually arrested Braden Hemingway, aged 18, of Vergennes, in connection with those incidents and with stealing a car. Hemingway is accused of stealing vape products. He now faces federal charges for violating the Hobbs Act. A 16-year-old boy from Waitsfield has died after a crash over the weekend in Warren. Police say just before 1 p.m. Saturday, the teenage driver went off Route 100 and flipped his vehicle. The boy was rushed to the hospital with serious injuries. Vermont troopers said they were told yesterday that he died. They haven't yet released his name or information on what caused the crash. Anyone with information on the crash is asked to call the barracks in Berlin at 802-229-9191. Vermont's House Judiciary Chair, Representative Martin Lalonde of South Burlington, claims a candidate running for Franklin County State's Attorney deceived lawmakers during an impeachment inquiry 3 years ago. In 2023, Franklin County State's Attorney John Lavoie was investigated over allegations of repeated abusive and offensive behavior toward people in his office. He is now running as an independent candidate for the same office. And that's what's happening.
7: Zip, zap, zombies! You have two more chances to see it Saturday night and Sunday afternoon. And here's all about it with the lovely Josie Monroe on WCFR. We're speaking with Josie, and Josie's from the Springfield Community Players. How are you?
8: I'm doing great. Thanks so much. How are you?
7: Just great. So Springfield Community Players, the latest presentation is taking place in short order. It's basically on September 19th, 20th, and 26th and 27th. And it's called Zip Zap Zombies, and a short subtitle, Actors and the Apocalypse. So, Josie, tell us about it.
8: Yeah, so this is a play that I wrote, and this is the final production in our local summer spotlight, which means we've had three local writers now produce and show their work. So this play is about a group of adult actors who are barricaded inside of the community theater while the zombie apocalypse is unfolding outside.
7: And so, as a result, they're stuck.
8: They are stuck, yeah. So we take the crisis from the outside, and we get to see what happens when these actors, these people who are trained to perform, have to go off script.
7: Well, that's a daunting task for anyone that's ever tried to act. It's an interesting premise. How did you come up with it?
8: So I was actually in a acting class last summer, a local class here, and we had this moment where we were in the old Park Street School where Brick is now, and there was a moment where we thought maybe something paranormal had happened. And when you're in a group of people and one person gets scared, you might have this sense of collective fear, where the fear in each person feeds off of everybody's fear, and then it just grows. And then after that evening, I just had the idea, you know, it'd be really fun to write a play about actors where something really absurd happens. And then zombies came to mind. And actually, there is a theater improv game called Zip Zap Zop.
7: So you borrowed the title.
8: I did, yeah. So Zip Zap Zop became Zip Zap Zombies. And then it was just born. It kind of flowed out of me. I'd never written a play before, and it all happened last summer.
7: So altogether, how many people are on the stage or in the play?
8: There are seven cast members, ranging mm-hmm. from a couple new faces to some people that you would recognize at SCP who have been in several shows. But we've got one acting teacher and six acting students.
7: Oh, that's pretty good. That's pretty good. And so tell us a little bit about what these people resort themselves to, without spilling too much of the plot.
8: Yeah, so my day job is actually a psychotherapist, so I wanted to really explore what happens when you get a bunch of people together who have their performative selves, their performative identities, and see their more authentic selves that they try to hide or keep backstage, so to speak, start to come out in the event of a crisis. So this was a really fun thing to explore, some denial and how that intersects with reality. Zombies, of course, often being a metaphor for social groupthink or social contagion. So that was really fun. And then looking at theater itself and acting as a survival skill, going from improv and adapting and staying present in the body instead of spiraling in the mind. So there was a lot of really interesting stuff that I got to explore through my psychology background as well.
7: Well, I was gonna ask, the psychology background must have helped a lot.
8: It did, yeah. And honestly, when I was writing this, I didn't know where it was going to go. I had no ending in mind until it was there on the page. And then reading it back, I was like, oh, okay, wow, there's a lot of my work in here. A lot of this sort of deeper understanding of humans that went into something that ended up being a really dark comedy with bite, as I say. Wink, wink. Hmm. Yeah, but it was great. It was so much fun to write. I had no idea how fun it was going to be.
7: Well, that's great. And it you borrowed some of your own personal expertise to throw into it. And I imagine, having at least been in the community players for a while now, you sort of had a little bit of actor's anxiety to rely on as well.
8: Yes, yes. I was an actor first and foremost in my life. Started at a young age in middle and high school. I went to an art school, and then I had a bachelor's in drama. And then I kind of left the theater for almost 20 years. And then I moved here to Vermont. I am 5 minutes away, less, to SCP. And that was a great place to really come back to the stage and to now try my hand at directing for the first time. So first-time writer and director here.
7: Oh, that's interesting. Do you see a somewhat of a parallel between the mind of an actor and the mind of a psychologist?
8: I do. I've actually met a ton of therapists who have an acting background. There's something really similar there. As I was saying earlier, the authentic self versus the performative self. Mm-hmm. But yeah, there's a lot of actors turned therapists in the world.
7: You have an idea as to why, or is it just a random thing?
8: I think we have an interest in really understanding the human nature. Mm-hmm. And people that, you know, maybe don't study acting might not be aware of how much goes into acting. It's not just pretending, but you have to have a level of self-awareness that, you know, maybe people don't really know about. They don't know the depth of that.
7: Well, my own observation is that sometimes performing as somebody else or acting as somebody else requires that you sort of suppress yourself, and there's an alternate self that sort of arises.
8: Yeah, you want to really find yourself in the characters, right? Mm-hmm. And when I was writing this play, I didn't realize until I was done that each of these characters is a small part of myself that I then trapped in a theater and surrounded by zombies.
7: Well, I suppose the zombies are really, they're just the bear, so to speak. They're just there to be an obstacle.
8: Yes, this show is a lot more about the actors, their relationships with each other. There's shockingly few zombies, actually, in a show that has zombies in the title.
7: Do we actually get to see at least one?
8: You might.
7: Okay, so it's not for naught.
8: I will tell you that we are practicing with some stage blood, so that's enough for now.
7: Well, okay, that's very, very interesting. And so play takes place on Saturday, September 19th, Sunday the 20th, Saturday the 26th, and Sunday the 27th. And the Saturday performances are all in the evening at 7 p.m. Sundays are matinees at 2 p.m. And tickets are available. In fact, there's a new website, so you told me, which is a little bit simpler to remember. It's springfieldplayers.org/tickets. And very trouble-free. Go there and someone can get their tickets and be ready for it. I'm sure you're looking forward to opening night.
8: Yes, I am. And I wanted to say that we have a discounted 4-pack of tickets. We're calling it a horde special, like a horde of zombies. So that's just a little discounted 4-person ticket package. And we also have a limited number of survival snack packs, which are intermission specials. You get some show-themed goodies, including a blood bag mocktail that comes in an IV bag. So look out for that. That's exciting. But yeah, we're looking forward to it.
7: Well, value-added things at the Springfield Community Playhouse. It sounds like an interesting play, and I look forward to seeing it, and hopefully those of us listening on the radio will be over there too. Thank you so much, Josie.
8: Yes, thank you.
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10: Before the game, early in the day, the Red Sox were dramatic. Then came a dull 3-2 loss to Cleveland. Red Sox trailing until the 8th inning when Mickey Gasper tied the game with a home run. Cleveland then scored the losing run in the 9th inning. Chad Tracy.
11: We still got 5 games to play, and you got to keep guys out there and engaged, and all of that matters. And then also, as you navigate, the big thing is on the pitching end. Like
10: Chad Tracy, interesting on the mound. The Red Sox starting pitcher Peyton Tolley pitched 5 innings and is likely to pitch against the Yankees next week.
12: I'm excited. Whatever is going to come will come. And, I think that's like I'll keep going back to, you know, how far we've come. You know, go back to June and what were we thinking where we were sitting in this same room in June. I'm really proud of this group. This is incredible.
10: Peyton Tolley, Cleveland 3, Red Sox 2. Follow me, Tom Cuddy Sports.

0: Today is September 23rd. On this date in 1642, the first commencement exercises occurred at Harvard College. In 1779, John Paul Jones, commanding a joint American-French squadron, defeated the British at the Battle of Flamborough Head. In 1845, the Knickerbockers Baseball Club, the first baseball team to play under modern rules, was founded in New York. And in 1889, the Nintendo Company was founded. Born on this date in 63 B.C., the very first Roman Emperor, Augustus. In 1215, Mongol Emperor Kublai Khan. And in 1926, American saxophonist and composer John Coltrane. Dying on this day in 1939, Austrian neurologist and psychiatrist Sigmund Freud. In 1973, Pablo Neruda, the Chilean poet and diplomat and Nobel Prize laureate. And in 1987, American actor, dancer, choreographer, and director Bob Fosse.
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6: Here's a look at your hometown weather forecast on WCFR.
7: We could see some patchy frost this morning. Otherwise, it'll be sunny today with a high near 63. Clear tonight with patchy fog developing overnight with a low near 36. Thursday starts off foggy but becomes sunny just like today with a high near 65. Mostly clear Thursday night with a low near 43. On Friday, mostly sunny with a high near 65. Partly cloudy Friday night with a low near 48. Saturday, partly sunny with a high near 62. And Saturday night, mostly cloudy with a low near 47. That's your latest Vermont weather.

0: is now time for the mid-morning coffee break, your chance to make things oh so much better. Everywhere, for everybody. How's that happen? Well, when you take a coffee break, things are always better, and if we all take a coffee break together at the same time, and we do it over the radio, gosh, it's going to be really good. I imagine it'll be really, really better. I don't have to imagine. It will be. Let's get some coffee. Hold it up high. Sixie the Pixie, go ahead.
1: Hi, folks. It's time for coffee.
0: Ah, thank you, Sixie. Don't lie and don't cry. That sentiment has emerged as the unofficial motto from a new daytime court show, Adam's Law. That's right. The Monday through Friday syndicated show debuted last week, and it's a bet that CBS courtroom show drama still has room for fresh faces. Judge Adam Levy comes to the bench with strong TV credentials. He was part of Tribunal Justice, that TV program, and as a professional, he established himself as a no-nonsense prosecutor and district attorney for New York's Putnam County. He also logged many hours of courtroom miles in private practice, and if that's not enough, you know his mom, Judge Judy. Sip it. We've got Elton John, Madonna, but first, wait, WCFR.

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5: Here's a look at your hometown weather forecast on WCFR.
6: We could see some patchy frost this morning. Otherwise, it'll be sunny today with a high near 63. Clear tonight with patchy fog developing overnight with a low near 36. Thursday starts off foggy but becomes sunny just like today with a high near 65. Mostly clear Thursday night with a low near 43. On Friday, mostly sunny with a high near 65. Partly cloudy Friday night with a low near 48. Saturday, partly sunny with a high near 62. And Saturday night, mostly cloudy with a low near 47. That's your latest Vermont weather.

If you long for the Gatsby years, those halcyon days of the jazz age, with the speakeasies, bathtub gin, and all-night drives in the flivver, then you will love the original music from the 1920s as I play it on Behavior Night. I'm Sir Jack Scratchy, and every Sunday night at 11, the speed goes up to 80 RPM with the original records. 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One step, Charleston, and jazz it up till midnight. It's great fun. 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

0: 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It paid for me to be the first person in my family to go to school. That education got me to the first day at my dream job, which I can still hold while I serve part-time. That job and the home loan benefits I got from the Army National Guard helped me buy my first house. I also know that I will be one of the first to respond if my community ever needs me.
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5: Here's a look at your hometown weather forecast on WCFR.
4: Sunny for the rest of today with a high near 63. We could see some fog tonight. It'll be clear with a low near 36. For Thursday, patchy fog, mostly in the morning. Sunny, like today, with a high near 65. Mostly clear Thursday night with a low near 43. On Friday, it'll be sunny with a high near 65. Partly cloudy Friday night with a low near 48. Partly sunny Saturday with a high near 62. And mostly cloudy Saturday night with a low near 47. Sunny on Sunday with a high near 63.

Hometown classic hits on WCFR. They're classics, not old. Well, way down yonder in New Orleans. That's old. That's classic. Baby, baby, baby, I love you, yes I do. Old. Classic. Bells will ring, the sun will shine. Old. Classic. Definitely old. The proof is irrefutable. Classic hits on WCFR. Don't you dare call them oldies.

0: For 30 years, Vermont has been on the forefront of an experiment with progressive policies, and the results are clear. The experiment has failed. Vermont now has the most expensive health care in the country. Our public schools cost more per pupil than every other state but one, and our student outcomes are dropping the fastest. We have the fastest growing homeless population, and our energy prices are among the highest in the country. And Vermont is last for economic momentum. With this track record of policy failure, it's not surprising that a recent poll shows 89% of Vermonters find our state unaffordable, and 64% of young adults are planning to leave. What has been missing from our policies is fiscal responsibility. You can't increase spending at twice the rate of inflation without consequences. We need to change Vermont's fiscal direction before it's too late. I'm Elizabeth Brown, State Director of the Fiscal Alliance Foundation. Find out more about how Vermont got here and how we can get back on track at fiscalalliancefoundation.org or follow us on social media.
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1: 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Andrew teaches the exciting Japanese firing technique known as Raku. 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
2: 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Here's a look at your hometown weather forecast on WCFR.
1: Sunny for the rest of today with a high near 63. We could see some fog tonight. It'll be clear with a low near 36. For Thursday, patchy fog, mostly in the morning. Sunny, like today, with a high near 65. Mostly clear Thursday night with a low near 43. On Friday, it'll be sunny with a high near 65. Partly cloudy Friday night with a low near 48. Partly sunny Saturday with a high near 62. And mostly cloudy Saturday night with a low near 47. Sunny on Sunday with a high near 63.
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If you long for the Gatsby years, those halcyon days of the jazz age, with the speakeasies, bathtub gin, and all-night drives in the flivver, then you will love the original music from the 1920s as I play it on Behavior Night. I'm Sir Jack Scratchy, and every Sunday night at 11, the speed goes up to 80 RPM with the original records. Kick off your shoes and shimmy. One step, Charleston, and jazz it up till midnight. It's great fun. 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
2: 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Why should taxpayers believe more spending will make our state more affordable? Vermont has a spending problem, not a revenue problem, and it's time to understand where is the money going and who will be left to pay. The warning signs are clear. People are leaving the workforce. Private sector jobs are declining rapidly. Vermont is shrinking, and many businesses are struggling to stay open. 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More taxes aren't solving the problem. 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
3: Here's a look at your hometown weather forecast on WCFR.
0: Sunny for the rest of today with a high near 63. We could see some fog tonight. It'll be clear with a low near 36. For Thursday, patchy fog, mostly in the morning. Sunny, like today, with a high near 65. Mostly clear Thursday night with a low near 43. On Friday, it'll be sunny with a high near 65. Partly cloudy Friday night with a low near 48. Partly sunny Saturday with a high near 62, and mostly cloudy Saturday night with a low near 47. Sunny on Sunday with a high near 63.

Hometown classic hits on WCFR. They're classics, not old. Well, way down yonder in New Orleans. That's old. That's classic. Baby, baby, baby, I love you, yes I do. Old. Classic. Bells will ring, the sun will shine. Old. Classic. I dream of him and me, and how it's gonna be. Definitely old. The proof is irrefutable. Classic hits on WCFR. Don't you dare call them oldies.

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2: For 30 years, Vermont has been on the forefront of an experiment with progressive policies, and the results are clear. The experiment has failed. Vermont now has the most expensive health care in the country. Our public schools cost more per pupil than every other state but one, and our student outcomes are dropping the fastest. We have the fastest growing homeless population, and our energy prices are among the highest in the country. And Vermont is last for economic momentum. With this track record of policy failure, it's not surprising that a recent poll shows 89% of Vermonters find our state unaffordable, and 64% of young adults are planning to leave. What has been missing from our policies is fiscal responsibility. You can't increase spending at twice the rate of inflation without consequences. We need to change Vermont's fiscal direction before it's too late. I'm Elizabeth Brown, State Director of the Fiscal Alliance Foundation. Find out more about how Vermont got here and how we can get back on track at fiscalalliancefoundation.org or follow us on social media.
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4: Sunny for the rest of today with a high near 63. We could see some fog tonight. It'll be clear with a low near 36. For Thursday, patchy fog, mostly in the morning. Sunny, like today, with a high near 65. Mostly clear Thursday night with a low near 43. On Friday, it'll be sunny with a high near 65. Partly cloudy Friday night with a low near 48. Partly sunny Saturday with a high near 62. And mostly cloudy Saturday night with a low near 47. Sunny on Sunday with a high near 63.
5: The Asian long-horned beetle is an invasive insect, a black and white tree-eating menace. 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The Asian long-horned beetle is destroying our trees. 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

0: Concern about the potential dangers of artificial intelligence, President Trump changed its name to Superintelligence.
1: Welcome to the new world of Superintelligence-SI.
2: The president, in his address to the UN General Assembly on Tuesday, said the U.S. is changing all of its AI documents to SI.
1: It sounds much better, it is much better, and it's much more accurate.
2: And Trump encouraged other nations to do the same.
1: Superintelligence, every major new technology brings challenges.
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3: This is the Money Minute. I'm Alan Johnson. 1 minute, your money, and here's what mattered this week. Oil moved $100 a barrel. The 10-year Treasury yield pushed toward 5%. Producer inflation came in at 5.4%. Stocks sold off as investors reconsidered what the Federal Reserve may do next week. And President Trump proposed $5,000 payments to American adults if Republicans retain control of Congress. Potential cost? More than $1 trillion. Put it together, inflation is still running hot. Borrowing costs are rising. Washington is already carrying more than $40 trillion in debt. And the Fed meets next week. That's what happened. What happens next could affect everything from your mortgage to your retirement account. I'm Alan Johnson, and that's the Money Minute, presented by Heritage Gold Partners at 833-577-4653.
4: A new campaign in Vermont is calling on state leaders to find a reliable funding source to keep buses rolling. Campaign speakers, including the mayors of Burlington and Winooski, said Vermont must find sustainable transportation funding to help meet the state's climate goals, aid older Vermonters who can no longer drive, and connect people to health care, schools, and jobs. The Ride Public campaign is hosted by the Transportation for Vermonters Coalition, coordinated by the Vermont Natural Resources Council. It's calling on Vermonters to ride the bus and talk to elected officials about the importance of reliable funding for transit. A Vermont teenager faces federal charges after police say they linked him to a string of crimes. They said it started with a smash and grab at Route 7 Liquor and Deli in Shelburne. A few days later, the Shell station down the road was burglarized using the same method. A day after that, an armed robbery occurred at the Stewart's across the street. Police eventually arrested Braden Hemingway, aged 18, of Vergennes, in connection with those incidents and with stealing a car. Hemingway is accused of stealing vape products. He now faces federal charges for violating the Hobbs Act. A 16-year-old boy from Waitsfield has died after a crash over the weekend in Warren. Police say just before 1 p.m. Saturday, the teenage driver went off Route 100 and flipped his vehicle. The boy was rushed to the hospital with serious injuries. Vermont troopers said they were told yesterday that he died. They haven't yet released his name or information on what caused the crash. Anyone with information on the crash is asked to call the barracks in Berlin at 802-229-9191. Vermont's House Judiciary Chair, Representative Martin Lalonde of South Burlington, claims a candidate running for Franklin County State's Attorney deceived lawmakers during an impeachment inquiry 3 years ago. In 2023, Franklin County State's Attorney John Lavoie was investigated over allegations of repeated abusive and offensive behavior toward people in his office. He is now running as an independent candidate for the same office. And that's what's happening.
5: It's the electric one.

It's the electric lunch for a Wednesday, the middle of the work week. We're all downhill towards the weekend from this point on. Yeah, we're almost there. Believe it or not, halfway through the whole thing. And we got all kinds of great stuff to celebrate for you working stiffs. 2 whole hours of lunch and pow, pow, power on this here electric lunch. But before we do anything else, you know what we got to do? We got to find out what we're having for lunch. I'm going to have some chicken a la king. Yes. Hope you got something just as good for your lunch. Open up a beverage of your choice. Today we are celebrating Educational Technology Day. Sometimes it doesn't help things. It doesn't. No, it is Go With Your Gut Day. It is also International Sign Language Day, National Baker's Day, and it is indeed the autumnal equinox, which otherwise means that it's going to be equal daylight and equal darkness. Meanwhile, as I stumble across all this, Billy Myers on WCFR.

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1: Sunny for the rest of today with a high near 63. We could see some fog tonight. It'll be clear with a low near 36. For Thursday, patchy fog, mostly in the morning. Sunny, like today, with a high near 65. Mostly clear Thursday night with a low near 43. On Friday, it'll be sunny with a high near 65. Partly cloudy Friday night with a low near 48. Partly sunny Saturday with a high near 62, and mostly cloudy Saturday night with a low near 47. Sunny on Sunday with a high near 63.

0: Hey, everybody. Bubette here from Bubba's Bar and Grill at Newberry Harbor, right across from the town docks. Unfortunately, summer is coming to an end, and the lake is quieting down as school starts up. Speaking of back to school, it also means shorter time at home getting things done with all the sports events going on and shuttling kids around. Who has time to cook dinner when a soccer or football game is more important? Bubba's menu is fully available for takeout, and these cool fall nights really shout pastas, pizzas, and our new fall specials. Backed by popular demand is Jim's favorite meatloaf. We also have some fun fall pasta dishes to make any fall day feel warm. Don't forget, the bar and the wonderful cocktails they dream up, the apple cider margarita and the fall sangria, are at the top of my list. With all these wonderful fall options, Bubba's is the place to go. Come in and see us here at Bubba's, right on the southern tip of Big Lake Sunapee. And remember what we always say at Bubba's: we're having a lot of fun.
1: I can't win. I have to pick up three kids from three different games. I need a few orders of Bubba's awesome ribs and some pasta to carb load these kids for the next game.
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3: Sunny for the rest of today with a high near 63. We could see some fog tonight. It'll be clear with a low near 36. For Thursday, patchy fog, mostly in the morning. Sunny, like today, with a high near 65. Mostly clear Thursday night with a low near 43. On Friday, it'll be sunny with a high near 65. Partly cloudy Friday night with a low near 48. Partly sunny Saturday with a high near 62, and mostly cloudy Saturday night with a low near 47. Sunny on Sunday with a high near 63.
4: The Asian long-horned beetle is an invasive insect, a black and white tree-eating menace. 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

0: blasting a defense request to investigate his client.
1: Clancy is the woman in Massachusetts who admitted to killing her three young children in 2023, but claims she shouldn't be held criminally responsible due to suffering from postpartum psychosis. Attorney Edward Paltzik said questioning his client would undermine protections for jury deliberations. Clancy attorney Kevin Reddington is asking the judge to review the juror's questionnaire, cell phone activity, and court history. The jury deadlocked 11-1 before a mistrial was declared earlier this month. A hearing on the defense request is scheduled for September 29th. I'm Tammy Trujillo.
0: The Atlantic region is experiencing a record-breaking hurricane season. Mark Mayfield explains.
2: Hurricane season started in June, but not a single hurricane has formed in the Atlantic Basin since. Experts say it's the first hurricane season since 1914 to get this far into September without an actual hurricane. There have been six named storms in the region's waters so far this year, but all of them remained tropical storms. The so far quiet season is credited to El Niño, which changes major wind patterns around the world. Because of this, the eastern Pacific region has had an active season with five hurricanes forming so far.
0: LSU Ag Center researchers are testing new soybean varieties across Louisiana to help farmers decide what to plant next season.
3: Soybean varieties are being tested in various Louisiana locations. LSU Ag Center soybean specialist David Mosley spoke to RFD-TV.
4: We have about 10 varieties, and we're testing them in about 10 locations across the state. So that's pretty good data to see which variety is doing well.
3: Researchers are comparing yields, fertilizer, and pesticide practices, while farmers use the results to identify varieties and methods that work best for their operations. Anthony Lucero, USA Radio News.
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7: A new campaign in Vermont is calling on state leaders to find a reliable funding source to keep buses rolling. Campaign speakers, including the mayors of Burlington and Winooski, said Vermont must find sustainable transportation funding to help meet the state's climate goals, aid older Vermonters who can no longer drive, and connect people to health care, schools, and jobs. The Ride Public campaign is hosted by the Transportation for Vermonters Coalition, coordinated by the Vermont Natural Resources Council. It's calling on Vermonters to ride the bus and talk to elected officials about the importance of reliable funding for transit. A Vermont teenager faces federal charges after police say they linked him to a string of crimes. They said it started with a smash and grab at Route 7 Liquor and Deli in Shelburne. A few days later, the Shell station down the road was burglarized using the same method. A day after that, an armed robbery occurred at the Stewart's across the street. Police eventually arrested Braden Hemingway, aged 18, of Vergennes, in connection with those incidents and with stealing a car. Hemingway is accused of stealing vape products. He now faces federal charges for violating the Hobbs Act. A 16-year-old boy from Waitsfield has died after a crash over the weekend in Warren. Police say just before 1 p.m. Saturday, the teenage driver went off Route 100 and flipped his vehicle. The boy was rushed to the hospital with serious injuries. Vermont troopers said they were told yesterday that he died. They haven't yet released his name or information on what caused the crash. Anyone with information on the crash is asked to call the barracks in Berlin at 802-229-9191. Vermont's House Judiciary Chair, Representative Martin Lalonde of South Burlington, claims a candidate running for Franklin County State's Attorney deceived lawmakers during an

0: impeachment inquiry 3 years ago. In 2023, Franklin County State's Attorney John Lavoie was investigated over allegations of repeated abusive and offensive behavior toward people in his office. He is now running as an independent candidate for the same office. And that's what's happening.
1: It's the electric one.

Electric Lunch. It's the second hour, the second shift. Sit back down because we have another whole hour of lunch and pow, pow, power for you, you, and especially you. And, of course, we are celebrating a bunch of things today, including Educational Technology Day. It is also Go With Your Gut Day, International Sign Language Day. It's National Baker's Day. Bake something. Bake something. Well, whatever. And, yes, it is the autumnal fall equinox. Equal daylight today and tonight. So, darkness tonight. Here's Prince and the NPG on WCFR.

0: Here's a look at your hometown weather forecast on WCFR.
1: Sunny for the rest of today with a high near 63. We could see some fog tonight. It'll be clear with a low near 36. For Thursday, patchy fog, mostly in the morning. Sunny, like today, with a high near 65. Mostly clear Thursday night with a low near 43. On Friday, it'll be sunny with a high near 65. Partly cloudy Friday night with a low near 48. Partly sunny Saturday with a high near 62. And mostly cloudy Saturday night with a low near 47. Sunny on Sunday with a high near 63.

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5: Here's a look at your hometown weather forecast on WCFR.
0: Sunny for the rest of today with a high near 63. We could see some fog tonight. It'll be clear with a low near 36. For Thursday, patchy fog, mostly in the morning. Sunny, like today, with a high near 65. Mostly clear Thursday night with a low near 43. On Friday, it'll be sunny with a high near 65. Partly cloudy Friday night with a low near 48. Partly sunny Saturday with a high near 62, and mostly cloudy Saturday night with a low near 47. Sunny on Sunday with a high near 63.
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2: Here's a look at your hometown weather forecast on WCFR.
1: Sunny for the rest of today with a high near 63. We could see some fog tonight. It'll be clear with a low near 36. For Thursday, patchy fog, mostly in the morning. Sunny, like today, with a high near 65. Mostly clear Thursday night with a low near 43. On Friday, it'll be sunny with a high near 65. Partly cloudy Friday night with a low near 48. Partly sunny Saturday with a high near 62, and mostly cloudy Saturday night with a low near 47. Sunny on Sunday with a high near 63.

Hometown classic hits on WCFR. They're classics, not old. Well, way down yonder in New Orleans. That's old. That's classic. Baby, baby, baby, I love you, yes I do. Old. Classic. Bells will ring, the sun will shine. Old. Classic. I dream of him and me, and how it's gonna be. Definitely old. The proof is irrefutable. Classic hits on WCFR. Don't you dare call them oldies.

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2: Here's a look at your hometown weather forecast on WCFR.
3: Sunny for the rest of today with a high near 63. We could see some fog tonight. It'll be clear with a low near 36. For Thursday, patchy fog, mostly in the morning. Sunny, like today, with a high near 65. Mostly clear Thursday night with a low near 43. On Friday, it'll be sunny with a high near 65. Partly cloudy Friday night with a low near 48. Partly sunny Saturday with a high near 62. And mostly cloudy Saturday night with a low near 47. Sunny on Sunday with a high near 63.
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There's hiring, staffing, scheduling, email and phone answering, and often no time left over for marketing and promotion, which can be a bad thing. Sure, you have regular customers, but how do you bring in future ones? That's where advertising comes in. A well-planned advertising campaign brings in new business, and that means more profit. But where should you advertise? 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
1: 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That's the River Valley Employment Fair, Friday, September 25th from 3 to 6 p.m. at the Riverside Middle School. 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
2: 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Vermont already has one of the most progressive tax systems in the nation, with a third highest total tax burden. Why should taxpayers believe more spending will make our state more affordable? Vermont has a spending problem, not a revenue problem, and it's time to understand where is the money going and who will be left to pay. The warning signs are clear. People are leaving the workforce. Private sector jobs are declining rapidly. Vermont is shrinking, and many businesses are struggling to stay open. 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More taxes aren't solving the problem. They're contributing to it. 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
3: Here's a look at your hometown weather forecast on WCFR.
1: Sunny for the rest of today with a high near 63. We could see some fog tonight. It'll be clear with a low near 36. For Thursday, patchy fog, mostly in the morning. Sunny, like today, with a high near 65. Mostly clear Thursday night with a low near 43. On Friday, it'll be sunny with a high near 65. Partly cloudy Friday night with a low near 48. Partly sunny Saturday with a high near 62. And mostly cloudy Saturday night with a low near 47. Sunny on Sunday with a high near 63.

Hometown classic hits on WCFR. They're classics, not old. Well, way down yonder in New Orleans. That's old. That's classic. Baby, baby, baby, I love you, yes I do. Old. Classic. Bells will ring, the sun will shine. Old. Classic. Definitely old. The proof is irrefutable. Classic hits on WCFR. Don't you dare call them oldies.

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1: 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Here's a look at your hometown weather forecast on WCFR.
2: Sunny for the rest of today with a high near 63. We could see some fog tonight. It'll be clear with a low near 36. For Thursday, patchy fog, mostly in the morning. Sunny like today with a high near 65. Mostly clear Thursday night with a low near 43. On Friday, it'll be sunny with a high near 65. Partly cloudy Friday night with a low near 48. Partly sunny Saturday with a high near 62. And mostly cloudy Saturday night with a low near 47. Sunny on Sunday with a high near 63.
3: The Asian long-horned beetle is an invasive insect, a black and white tree-eating menace. It's here in our area, eating holes in our trees. 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

0: Anthropic is an AI safety and research company, and the CEO has previously raised concerns about AI evolving too fast. In New York, I'm Scott Pringle.
1: The Atlantic region is experiencing a record-breaking hurricane season. Mark Mayfield explains.
2: Hurricane season started in June, but not a single hurricane has formed in the Atlantic basin since. Experts say it's the first hurricane season since 1914 to get this far into September without an actual hurricane. There have been six named storms in the region's waters so far this year, but all of them remained tropical storms. The so far quiet season is credited to El Nino, which changes major wind patterns around the world. Because of this, the eastern Pacific region has had an active season with five hurricanes forming so far.
1: Another Pacific hurricane could bring large swells and dangerous rip currents to Southern California's coast.
3: This with many beach communities still reeling from recent flooding and damage. Hurricane Polo is currently a Category 4 storm off of southwestern Mexico. It's not expected to make landfall, but will likely bring heavy rain to that region. Forecasters expect it to then move north, following a similar path to Hurricane Marie early this month. That may bring heavy humidity and rough surf to Southern California by this weekend. The U.S. National Hurricane Center in Miami says Polo could strengthen to a Category 5 hurricane today or Wednesday. I'm Daniel Martindale.
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5: A new campaign in Vermont is calling on state leaders to find a reliable funding source to keep buses rolling. Campaign speakers, including the mayors of Burlington and Winooski, said Vermont must find sustainable transportation funding to help meet the state's climate goals, aid older Vermonters who can no longer drive, and connect people to health care, schools, and jobs. The Ride Public campaign is hosted by the Transportation for Vermonters Coalition, coordinated by the Vermont Natural Resources Council. It's calling on Vermonters to ride the bus and talk to elected officials about the importance of reliable funding for transit. A Vermont teenager faces federal charges after police say they linked him to a string of crimes. They said it started with a smash and grab at Route 7 Liquor and Deli in Shelburne. A few days later, the Shell station down the road was burglarized using the same method. A day after that, an armed robbery occurred at the Stewart's across the street. Police eventually arrested Braden Hemingway, aged 18, of Vergennes, in connection with those incidents and with stealing a car. Hemingway is accused of stealing vape products. He now faces federal charges for violating the Hobbs Act. A 16-year-old boy from Waitsfield has died after a crash over the weekend in Warren. Police say just before 1 p.m. Saturday, the teenage driver went off Route 100 and flipped his vehicle. The boy was rushed to the hospital with serious injuries. Vermont troopers said they were told yesterday that he died. They haven't yet released his name or information on what caused the crash. Anyone with information on the crash is asked to call the barracks in Berlin at 802-229-9191. Vermont's House Judiciary Chair, Representative Martin Lalonde of South Burlington, claims a candidate running for Franklin County State's Attorney deceived lawmakers during an impeachment inquiry 3 years ago. In 2023, Franklin County State's Attorney John Lavoie was investigated over allegations of repeated abusive and offensive behavior toward people in his office. He is now running as an independent candidate for the same office. And that's what's happening.
6: We're speaking with Josie, and Josie's from the Springfield Community Players. How are you?
7: I'm doing great. Thanks so much. How are you?
6: Just great. So Springfield Community

0: Unity players, the latest presentation is taking place in short order. It's basically on September 19th, 20th, and 26th and 27th, and it's called Zip Zap Zombies, and a short subtitle, Actors and the Apocalypse. So, Josie, tell us about it.
1: Yeah, so this is a play that I wrote, and this is the final production in our local summer spotlight, which means we've had three local writers now produce and show their work. So this play is about a group of adult actors who are barricaded inside of the community theater while the zombie apocalypse is unfolding outside.
0: And so as a result, they're stuck.
1: They are stuck, yeah. So we take the crisis from the outside and we get to see what happens when these actors, these people who are trained to perform, have to go off script.
0: Well, that's a daunting task for anyone that's ever tried to act. It's an interesting premise. How did you come up with it?
1: So I was actually in a acting class last summer, a local class here, and we had this moment where we were in the old Park Street School where Brick is now, and there was a moment where we thought maybe something paranormal had happened. And when you're in a group of people and one person gets scared, you might have this sense of collective fear, where the fear in each person feeds off of everybody's fear, and then it just grows. And then after that evening, I just had the idea, you know, it'd be really fun to write a play about actors where something really absurd happens. And then zombies came to mind. And actually, there is a theater improv game called Zip Zap Zop.
0: So you borrowed the title.
1: I did, yeah. So Zip Zap Zop became Zip Zap Zombies. And then it was just born. It kind of flowed out of me. I'd never written a play before, and it all happened last summer.
0: So altogether, how many people are on the stage or in the play?
1: There are seven cast members, ranging mm-hmm. from a couple new faces to some people that you would recognize at SCP who have been in several shows. But we've got one acting teacher and six acting students.
0: Oh, that's pretty good. That's pretty good. And so tell us a little bit about what these people resort themselves to, without spilling too much of the plot.
1: Yeah, so my day job is actually a psychotherapist, so I wanted to really explore what happens when you get a bunch of people together who have their performative selves, their performative identities, and see their more authentic selves that they try to hide or keep backstage, so to speak, start to come out in the event of a crisis. So this was a really fun thing to explore, some denial and how that intersects with reality. Zombies, of course, often being a metaphor for social groupthink or social contagion. So that was really fun. And then looking at theater itself and acting as a survival skill, going from improv and adapting and staying present in the body instead of spiraling in the mind. So there was a lot of really interesting stuff that I got to explore through my psychology background as well.
0: Well, I was gonna ask, the psychology background must have helped a lot.
1: It did, yeah. And honestly, when I was writing this, I didn't know where it was gonna go. I had no ending in mind until it was there on the page, and then reading it back, I was like, oh, okay, wow, there's a lot of my work in here. A lot of this sort of deeper understanding of humans that went into something that ended up being a really dark comedy, with bite, as I say. Wink, wink. Hmm. Yeah, but it was great. It was so much fun to write. I had no idea how fun it was going to be.
0: Well, that's great. And you borrowed some of your own personal expertise to throw into it. And I imagine, having at least been in the community players for a while now, you sort of had a little bit of actor's anxiety to rely on as well.
1: Yes, yes. I was an actor first and foremost in my life. Started at a young age in middle and high school. I went to an art school, and then I had a bachelor's in drama. And then I kind of left the theater for almost 20 years. And then I moved here to Vermont. I am 5 minutes away, less, to SCP. And that was a great place to really come back to the stage and to now try my hand at directing for the first time. So first-time writer and director here.
0: Well, that's interesting. Do you see somewhat of a parallel between the mind of an actor and the mind of a psychologist?
1: I do. I've actually met a ton of therapists who have an acting background. There's something really similar there. As I was saying earlier, the authentic self versus the performative self. Mm-hmm. But yeah, there's a lot of actors turned therapists in the world.
0: You have an idea as to why, or is it just a random thing?
1: I think we have an interest in really understanding the human nature. Mm-hmm. And people that, you know, maybe don't study acting might not be aware of how much goes into acting. It's not just pretending, but you have to have a level of self-awareness that, you know, maybe people don't really know about. They don't know the depth of that.
0: Well, my own observation is that sometimes as a performing as somebody else or acting as somebody else requires that you sort of suppress yourself and there's an alternate self or that sort of arises.
1: Yeah, you want to really find yourself in the characters, right? Mm-hmm. And when I was writing this play, I didn't realize until I was done that each of these characters is a small part of myself that I then trapped in a theater and surrounded by zombies.
0: Well, I suppose the zombies are really, they're just the bear, so to speak. They're just there to be an obstacle.
1: Yes, this show is a lot more about the actors, their relationships with each other. There's shockingly few zombies, actually, in a show that has zombies in the title.
0: Do we actually get to see at least one?
1: You might.
0: Okay, so it's not for naught.
1: I will tell you that we are practicing with some stage blood, so that's enough for now.
0: Well, okay, that's very, very interesting. And so play takes place on Saturday, September 19th, Sunday the 20th, Saturday the 26th, and Sunday the 27th. And the Saturday performances are all in the evening at 7 p.m. Sundays are matinees at 2 p.m. And tickets are available. In fact, there's a new website, so you told me, which is a little bit simpler to remember. It's springfieldplayers.org/tickets. And very trouble-free. Go there and someone can get their tickets and be ready for it. I'm sure you're looking forward to opening night.
1: Yes, I am. And I wanted to say that we have a discounted 4-pack of tickets. We're calling it a horde special, like a horde of zombies. So that's just a little discounted 4-person ticket package. And we also have a limited number of survival snack packs, which are intermission specials. You get some show-themed goodies, including a blood bag mocktail that comes in an IV bag. So look out for that. That's exciting. But yeah, we're looking forward to it.
0: Well, value-added things at the Springfield Community Playhouse. It sounds like an interesting play, and I look forward to seeing it, and hopefully those of us listening on the radio will be over there too. Thank you so much, Josie.
1: Yes, thank you.
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0: Here's a look at your hometown weather forecast on WCFR.
1: Sunny for the rest of today with a high near 63. We could see some fog tonight. It'll be clear with a low near 36. For Thursday, patchy fog, mostly in the morning. Sunny, like today, with a high near 65. Mostly clear Thursday night with a low near 43. On Friday, it'll be sunny with a high near 65. Partly cloudy Friday night with a low near 48. Partly sunny Saturday with a high near 62. And mostly cloudy Saturday night with a low near 47. Sunny on Sunday with a high near 63.

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1: Before last night's Red Sox game with the Guardians, newly signed baseball chief Craig Breslow announced the signing of manager Chad Tracy for 3 seasons.
2: Time to make the very difficult change in leadership with our major league team. There was kind of really only one name that was considered. And then as we worked through the summer, and we all remember that it wasn't always smooth, it wasn't always comfortable, and it wasn't always easy.
1: Craig Breslow. Chad Tracy is incredibly popular and successful with his players. It's pretty obvious.
3: I worry about the players. I worry about getting us on track, helping get us on track. I was proud of the

0: the way they were playing, I was worrying about, okay, now we did all this work, like, we got to make sure we get in the playoffs. That was what my focus was on. And I figured if it goes well enough, it'll come together on its own. So very happy, though, that it is done. I'm very, of course, of 3 days, we've clinched a playoff spot and we've got this done now. And now all the focus can be on, you know, what we're going to try to do in October.
1: He'll be the manager for at least 3 years. Chad Tracy. Follow me. Tom Cuddy Sports.

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1: 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Andrew teaches the exciting Japanese firing technique known as Raku. It's a 16th century technique developed in Japan for making ceremonial teacups, saucers, and teapots. 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
0: Here's a look at your hometown weather forecast on WCFR.
1: Sunny for the rest of today with a high near 63. We could see some fog tonight. It'll be clear with a low near 36. For Thursday, patchy fog, mostly in the morning. Sunny, like today, with a high near 65. Mostly clear Thursday night with a low near 43. On Friday, it'll be sunny with a high near 65. Partly cloudy Friday night with a low near 48. Partly sunny Saturday with a high near 62, and mostly cloudy Saturday night with a low near 47. Sunny on Sunday with a high near 63. 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
1: A new campaign in Vermont is calling on state leaders to find a reliable funding source to keep buses rolling. Campaign speakers, including the mayors of Burlington and Winooski, said Vermont must find sustainable transportation funding to help meet the state's climate goals, aid older Vermonters who can no longer drive, and connect people to health care, schools, and jobs. The Ride Public campaign is hosted by the Transportation for Vermonters Coalition, coordinated by the Vermont Natural Resources Council. It's calling on Vermonters to ride the bus and talk to elected officials about the importance of reliable funding for transit. A Vermont teenager faces federal charges after police say they linked him to a string of crimes. They said it started with a smash and grab at Route 7 Liquor and Deli in Shelburne. A few days later, the Shell station down the road was burglarized using the same method. A day after that, an armed robbery occurred at the Stewart's across the street. Police eventually arrested Braden Hemingway, aged 18, of Vergennes, in connection with those incidents and with stealing a car. Hemingway is accused of stealing vape products. He now faces federal charges for violating the Hobbs Act. A 16-year-old boy from Waitsfield has died after a crash over the weekend in Warren. Police say just before 1 p.m. Saturday, the teenage driver went off Route 100 and flipped his vehicle. The boy was rushed to the hospital with serious injuries. Vermont troopers said they were told yesterday that he died. They haven't yet released his name or information on what caused the crash. Anyone with information on the crash is asked to call the barracks in Berlin at 802-229-9191. Vermont's House Judiciary Chair, Representative Martin Lalonde of South Burlington, claims a candidate running for Franklin County State's Attorney deceived lawmakers during an impeachment inquiry 3 years ago. In 2023, Franklin County State's Attorney John Lavoie was investigated over allegations of repeated abusive and offensive behavior toward people in his office. He is now running as an independent candidate for the same office. And that's what's happening.
2: 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I'm the G-Man. 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
1: For 30 years, Vermont has been on the forefront of an experiment with progressive policies, and the results are clear. The experiment has failed. Vermont now has the most expensive health care in the country. Our public schools cost more per pupil than every other state but one, and our student outcomes are dropping the fastest. We have the fastest growing homeless population, and our energy prices are among the highest in the country. And Vermont is last for economic momentum. With this track record of policy failure, it's not surprising that a recent poll shows 89% of Vermonters find our state unaffordable, and 64% of young adults are planning to leave. What has been missing from our policies is fiscal responsibility. You can't increase spending at twice the rate of inflation without consequences. We need to change Vermont's fiscal direction before it's too late. I'm Elizabeth Brown, State Director of the Fiscal Alliance Foundation. Find out more about how Vermont got here and how we can get back on track at fiscalalliancefoundation.org or follow us on social media.
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0: Sunny for the rest of today with a high near 63. We could see some fog tonight. It'll be clear with a low near 36. For Thursday, patchy fog, mostly in the morning. Sunny, like today, with a high near 65. Mostly clear Thursday night with a low near 43. On Friday, it'll be sunny with a high near 65. Partly cloudy Friday night with a low near 48. Partly sunny Saturday with a high near 62. And mostly cloudy Saturday night with a low near 47. Sunny on Sunday with a high near 63.

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1: Before last night's Red Sox game with the Guardians, newly signed baseball chief Craig Breslow announced the signing of manager Chad Tracy for 3 seasons.
2: Time to make the very difficult change in leadership with our major league team. There was kind of really only one name that was considered. And then as we worked through the summer, and we all remember that it wasn't always smooth, it wasn't always comfortable, and it wasn't always easy.
1: Craig Breslow. Chad Tracy is incredibly popular and successful with his players. It's pretty obvious.
3: I worry about the players. I worried about getting us on track, helping get us on track. I was proud of the way they were playing. I was worrying about, okay, now we did all this work. Like, we got to make sure we get in the playoffs. That was my focus was on. And I figured if it goes well enough, it'll come together on its own. So very happy, though, that it is done. I'm very, of course, of 3 days, we've clinched a playoff spot and we've got this done now. And now all the focus can be on, you know, what we're going to try to do in October.
1: He'll be the manager for at least 3 years. Chad Tracy. 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
2: Here's a look at your hometown weather forecast on WCFR.
3: Sunny for the rest of today with a high near 63. We could see some fog tonight. It'll be clear with a low near 36. For Thursday, patchy fog, mostly in the morning. Sunny, like today, with a high near 65. Mostly clear Thursday night with a low near 43. On Friday, it'll be sunny with a high near 65. Partly cloudy Friday night with a low near 48. Partly sunny Saturday with a high near 62, and mostly cloudy Saturday night with a low near 47. Sunny on Sunday with a high near 63.

0: circumstance. When they arrived, they arrested two men for drug possession. One of them also had an outstanding warrant. That's when cops spotted a device. Police called in the Orange County Sheriff's Department's bomb squad to remove an apparent explosive. It was safely transported to a different location.
1: A new analysis finds transgender people have a lower overall homicide rate than the general population. The researchers caution the data has limitations. A 2026 study of more than 24,000 general homicides and 314 transgender homicides found transgender victims were more likely to be younger, female, and racial minorities. Some patients are suing GLP-1 weight loss drug makers over a condition leading to sudden vision loss. Tammy Trujillo has the details.
2: They allege the drug manufacturers didn't provide clear information about that possible side effect. Novo Nordisk, which makes Wegovy and Ozempic, and Eli Lilly, which makes Zepbound, are named in the lawsuits. There's some research that suggests GLP-1s could raise the risk of developing the condition. Some nations outside of the U.S. require the drugs to include that information on the label.
1: An olive Ridley sea turtle is nesting on the West Coast for the first time in recorded history.
3: In the past week, two nests have been discovered in Orange County. The first is in Seal Beach, followed by one in Huntington Beach. NOAA Fisheries believes it was the same turtle laying eggs in both locations before returning to the ocean. The olive Ridley sea turtle is highly endangered and protected. Both nesting sites have been cordoned off with fencing, with signs posted to warn the public to stay away. Experts say there could be other nests that haven't been found yet. I'm Daniel Martindale.
1: From America's News Network, USA Radio News.
4: This is the Money Minute. I'm Alan Johnson. 1 minute, your money, and here's what mattered this week. Oil moved $100 a barrel. The 10-year Treasury yield pushed toward 5%. Producer inflation came in at 5.4%. Stocks sold off as investors reconsidered what the Federal Reserve may do next week. And President Trump proposed $5,000 payments to American adults if Republicans retain control of Congress. Potential cost? More than $1 trillion. Put it together, inflation is still running hot. Borrowing costs are rising. Washington is already carrying more than $40 trillion in debt. And the Fed meets next week. That's what happened. What happens next could affect everything from your mortgage to your retirement account. I'm Alan Johnson, and that's the Money Minute, presented by Heritage Gold Partners at 833-577-4653.
5: Shelley here, and I've got more of your hometown classic hits coming up this hour on WCFR.
6: A new campaign in Vermont is calling on state leaders to find a reliable funding source to keep buses rolling. Campaign speakers, including the mayors of Burlington and Winooski, said Vermont must find sustainable transportation funding to help meet the state's climate goals, aid older Vermonters who can no longer drive, and connect people to health care, schools, and jobs. The Ride Public campaign is hosted by the Transportation for Vermonters Coalition, coordinated by the Vermont Natural Resources Council. It's calling on Vermonters to ride the bus and talk to elected officials about the importance of reliable funding for transit. A Vermont teenager faces federal charges after police say they linked him to a string of crimes. They said it started with a smash and grab at Route 7 Liquor and Deli in Shelburne. A few days later, the Shell station down the road was burglarized using the same method. A day after that, an armed robbery occurred at the Stewart's across the street. Police eventually arrested Braden Hemingway, aged 18, of Vergennes, in connection with those incidents and with stealing a car. Hemingway is accused of stealing vape products. He now faces federal charges for violating the Hobbs Act. A 16-year-old boy from Waitsfield has died after a crash over the weekend in Warren. Police say just before 1 p.m. Saturday, the teenage driver went off Route 100 and flipped his vehicle. The boy was rushed to the hospital with serious injuries. Vermont troopers said they were told yesterday that he died. They haven't yet released his name or information on what caused the crash. Anyone with information on the crash is asked to call the barracks in Berlin at 802-229-9191. Vermont's House Judiciary Chair, Representative Martin Lalonde of South Burlington, claims a candidate running for Franklin County State's Attorney deceived lawmakers during an impeachment inquiry 3 years ago. In 2023, Franklin County State's Attorney John Lavoie

was investigated over allegations of repeated abusive and offensive behavior toward people in his office. He is now running as an independent candidate for the same office. And that's what's happening.

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4: Here's a look at your hometown weather forecast on WCFR.
3: It'll be clear tonight with a low around 35. Patchy fog and maybe some patchy frost will form on Thursday morning. Otherwise, Thursday will be sunny with a high near 64. Partly cloudy Thursday night with a low near 41. On Friday, mostly cloudy with a high near 64. A chance of showers Friday night with a low of 49. Showers are likely in the morning on Saturday. Otherwise, Saturday's cloudy with a high near 59. And a chance of showers Saturday night with a low near 49. And that's your Vermont weather.

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1: Here's a look at your hometown weather forecast on WCFR.
2: It'll be clear tonight with a low around 35. Patchy fog and maybe some patchy frost will form on Thursday morning. Otherwise, Thursday will be sunny with a high near 64. Partly cloudy Thursday night with a low near 41. On Friday, mostly cloudy with a high near 64. A chance for showers Friday night with a low of 49. Showers are likely in the morning on Saturday. Otherwise, Saturday's cloudy with a high near 59. And a chance of showers Saturday night with a low near 49. And that's your Vermont weather.

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1: It's more than cool, it's mega cool. I'm Shelly. 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
3: 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Who has time to cook dinner when a soccer or football game is more important? 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Don't forget, the bar and the wonderful cocktails they dream up, the apple cider margarita and the fall sangria, are at the top of my list. 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

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They're classics, not old. Well, way down yonder in New Orleans. That's old. That's classic. Baby, baby, baby, I love you, yes I do. Old. Classic. Bells will ring, the sun will shine. Old. Classic. Definitely old. The proof is irrefutable. Classic hits on WCFR. Don't you dare call them oldies.

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1: 80s, 90s, and more. I'm Shelley, and it's time to get the party started right here on WCFR.